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nothing about a conservative regular girl that still can beat up chest. 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
0: Love that. 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
2: Hey, everybody. Welcome to the show live from Casa de Campo, Dominican Republic, for the first ever Fashion Week. We're going to be talking with Dayanara Torres. She's my co-host on my morning syndicated show, and she's joining us today here on The Move. Oh, we got Marlon and Sean Wayans with Anna Faris talking about the new scary movie. It's in theaters now. Big show, great vibes. Extreme, you ready to get this?
3: 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Let's get started with Olivia Dean. So easy to fall in love.

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1: Let's get it, baby. Let's ride right now. I got a lot of stuff on the way. Got some Alex Warren, some Bayless, some SZA, Tate McRae, Nelly. And we're getting started right now. Yes, this one is called Gold.

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It's Kayla. And the Jubal Show is back on air later this morning. 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

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I'm Kayla, and we're always making it for you. 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

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My name is Kayla. It doesn't matter if you're listening on the radio in your car or on your smart speaker at home. 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Some of y'all.

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Zodiac sign, it must be a Gemini moon, cause we about to go half. 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
22: 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And today I get to revisit some friends because I had the pleasure of featuring Best Buddies here on this very show last year. If you didn't hear it, go check it out on the podcast. But Sherry Dean, who is joining me amongst others right now. Sherry, I always like to start this way. I want you to introduce yourself to the audience because you would do a lot better of a job than I would.
23: Thanks so much, Jessamine. And we really are appreciative of you inviting us in and having a chance to speak about Best Buddies, which is an organization near and dear to all of our hearts. So my name is Sherry Dean, and I am the director of our Jobs and Transitions programs for Best Buddies here in Washington State, which is one of several programs that we have and offer in service for individuals that we support through our programming. So our Best Buddies is one of the world's largest nonprofit organizations, and we provide opportunities for people with intellectual and developmental disabilities through our programs. And I have been doing this this work since 2016, when I was introduced to Best Buddies through my own children. So I have a very personal connection to the mission of Best Buddies, and know as a parent the great work that it does, and also now as a professional, seeing the lives impacted through our programming.
22: Well, that's
23: so
22: amazing.
23: That's who I am.
22: Yes, that's great. And, you know, my father, everybody knows him as a football coach, but before that, he was also a special education teacher. And during that time, it was a variety of reasons that people could be in that room. And he took each and every case of a person very, very seriously and help them individually. And that's why I think you became a great coach. So Austin Landon, who is also joining me, a member of the Best Buddies program. Austin, can you introduce yourself as well?
24: Aloha. How's everyone doing today on this lovely Friday? I've been in Best Buddies since 2022, and I'm excited to be here and to have a conversation with Jess today.
22: Thank you. I appreciate your time as well. Can you tell me what the program has done for you so far in these last 4 years?
24: Well, recently, the past Saturday, we had the Best Buddy Walk in Washington, Seattle Center. We've passed the house, the Friendship Walk. The family came in. And the important thing to me is my nephews walked with me from start to finish of the walk. And I'm happy that they attended the walk, and it was a huge successful, and looking forward to more walks in the future.
22: Thank you, Austin. And when you see the packed house that provides, what does it mean to you just seeing it grow throughout your time with the program?
24: It felt like the Best Buddy Super Bowl for Seattle and the Seattle chapter. And we had Best Buddies, gals and pals everywhere, the staff. It was just a happy day, and grateful to be a part of the memories and organization.
22: It sounds like they're grateful to have you as well. Again, this is Jessamyn McIntyre, your host of Seattle Voice, your community voice presented by iHeartRadio here in Seattle. And next, I want to bring in Regan Rebstock, who is also a part of the organization. And can you introduce yourself, please?
2: Yeah. Hi, my name's Regan. I am our senior program manager for our friendship programs. I actually just started back in August of 2025. So coming up on a full year as an official staff of Best Buddies, but I actually started as a volunteer. So back in 2021, I joined the program as just a volunteer who wanted to get involved and was a champion for our Champion of the Year Gala. I was a campaign manager for a friend of mine, Sherry's daughter, actually. So lots of like fun connections. And then, you know, the opportunity to join the official team came up this last summer. And it's just been a really big passion of mine, you know, being involved with the disabled community. So I really took that opportunity to, you know, make it my everyday work. So I've been with Best Buddies since then.
22: I absolutely love that. And your your story kind of mirrors my kind of experience with the Leukemia and Lymphoma Society. I never took a full-time staff job, but I started running with Team and Training. I know they're Blood Cancer United now, but when I was with them, it was Leukemia and Lymphoma Society. And so I wanted to run a marathon. I found out about this training program they have. Oh, you fundraise money and they fly you to a marathon? I'm in. And then I was such an advocate after like hearing these stories, because they're really good at sharing stories. You're going through a training run and people will just tell you actually where the money's going and why. And then I became a chair, a campaign manager, and then I ran for Woman of the Year, and then I was a board member for 6 years, and I do like the way organizations do it. It's cyclical, so I took some time off after my second run on the board, but that sounds exactly the way you got involved. So
2: yeah.
22: I'm telling you, I hear you. Shari, I want to hear a little bit about your story. If we could dig into what you shared at the beginning of this interview, you said you have a personal connection, not just a professional one. If you're willing to share, I'd love to hear it.
23: Absolutely. No, I'd love to share.
22: Thank you.
23: So I have two daughters, and both of them have been involved with Best Buddies since 2016. One of my daughters has an intellectual disability, and the other is neurotypical, and they both have been very active in Best Buddies, and to this day, they still are. They started a high school friendship program back when we lived in Massachusetts, and then just made a lot of connections. So those friendship programs is what Regan is spearheading here in Washington State and growing those programs. And I can just tell you the impact of those connections are life-changing, and they last a lifetime. Both of my daughters are still connected with people that they were matched with through the friendship programs, and stay in communication with them, have traveled you know, across the country, and wow. And have connected with these friends as they've moved, you know, and just stayed connected over the years, and just broadened their friendships and their peer support, and just gained confidence in themselves as advocates and speakers. And I've just seen an incredible, incredible quality of life improvement for both of my children. And I think that's one of the things that's really amazing about Best Buddies is, yes, our organization is designed to empower and support individuals with intellectual and developmental disabilities, but our programs are all truly inclusive, and we're looking to break down barriers so that we're all just included and all part of the same community. And I think the work that we do and the impact of our programs have such a far-reaching impact, just beyond the disability community. It's just a very meaningful organization, and you can really impact someone's life through your Best Buddies. And I can make a personal testament to that.
22: Well, thank you for that. And I think, you know, you speak it into existence with not just those words, but by everything that you are doing with the organization. Austin, I want to go back to you and everything that Sherry just said. I want to hear your side of the experience getting matched. How did you end up getting matched in this program?
24: Well, my former buddy, he and I did a lot of videos for YouTube, and we built this strong connection, like Sherry mentioned, the one-to-one relationship bonding. And even though he is in another town and state, he's still a buddy of mine, and the growth that I have with him is strong. We're brothers, and very grateful to be his buddy to this day.
22: Yeah, that smile on your face says everything. I know that people are just listening right now, but I can tell you, you can hear the smile, and I can too, and even though I'm looking at it. I love it. And I mean, I'm from New York and I live out here, and my best friends are in Washington, D.C., Arizona, you know, Connecticut, Massachusetts. They're all over the place. But that connection doesn't leave you. And if you make that connection, it truly lasts. I want to go back to the walk. I know you said that you had nephews walking with you. You had a lot of family members. It was a packed house. But what does it mean to see the, I'm assuming that this helps the program grow. There's also communities that come together in that situation. Can you paint a picture for us?
24: I also have people that I don't even know coming to the walk, like strangers coming in from that one, hey, what's Best Buddies? Or they wanted pictures with me and the unicorn, and it was just phenomenal. And you can see the vibes between the orange buddy and the unicorn. They have a good bond and relationship.
22: I love that. I love that. Again, the smile, man. And if a program like this can help you smile like that, then I am all for it. Regan, I wanted to go back to you because obviously everything that we're hearing, especially because you are a part of the pairing when it comes to matching buddies, what does that process look like?
2: Yeah, so it varies depending on our programs. So we have our programs within our elementary, middle, high school, and colleges. And really what that looks like is a few months of, you know, just meaningful connection and activities with one another, and kind of seeing what naturally happens, right? Like, do people gravitate towards each other, utilizing those environments to let people get comfortable around one another? And then I have student leaders for every single one of those chapters. A part of our program is helping our students be advocates for themselves and their peers, whether they have a disability or not. So I have a lot of student leaders that help with that matching process. As for our Citizens program, which is for individuals that are outside college, that process is a little bit different, which we are always looking for volunteers and people to join that program. So if you're interested, we would love to have you. It's pretty simple. There's an online application that they fill out. We do require everyone to do a background check. Safety is our number one priority, especially for, you know, both individuals with and without disabilities. We want to make sure that that's at the forefront of our mind. And then I do like a fun little interview with everyone. My goal is to match people that are compatible. We want these relationships to last forever. Like Austin was saying, him and his friends, they've been together and friends for years and years and years. And that really is the goal, which is why we take so much time and effort to get to know our participants and then match them with someone who is going to be a good fit for them. A lot of the times it does take a little bit, you know, I think for all of us to kind of get warmed up and get comfortable with new people, and that's okay. So that's why we take so much time and effort to really make sure it's going to be a meaningful, fruitful match for everyone.
22: Well, I'm really glad you're the one doing it, because everything you said, it sounds like we'll be success in the future. Yes. I mean, I work in sports talk radio for the majority of my job, and I have to do the same with producers and hosts. You have to mesh, you know, people have to be comfortable together. So can you just tell me, anyone who's listening right now, how people can actually look at volunteering? Is there an application process? Where do they go?
2: Yeah, absolutely. So if you just go to Google and basically you could type in Best Buddies Washington Programs, it'll pop up with all of our different programs, and you'll scroll down to the Citizens Program. And that is our program for individuals outside of the college age, 18 years and older, depending on where you live, and they can apply there. If there's anyone who is maybe a school administrator, a teacher, a parent of a school-aged child, we also are expanding our programs within our schools. So we have an interest form on our website that people can fill out, and I monitor all of those to ensure that, you know, we don't let anything fall through the cracks, because our goal really is to expand our programs and continue that expansion across our state. So yeah, if you just type in Best Buddies Washington, you'll be able to find all of our programs there.
22: That's amazing. Okay. I mean, I'm Googling it right now. Just because I have such sincere interest. Sherry, I wanted to go back to you. What does the time commitment look like for someone who is considering volunteering?
23: Great question. And, you know, Best Buddies is so grateful for all of our volunteers. And there are just so many different ways that someone can participate and be a volunteer with Best Buddies. So, you know, as Regan mentioned, the friendship programs, the Citizens, is a volunteer program as well. So that could be just a, you know, as large as you want that to be, you know, as much time as you have to commit to building that friendship with someone. But we also, you know, as we have shared, we just recently, you know, this past weekend, we had our friendship walk at the Seattle Center. And we are so grateful for all the volunteers that help us make that event a success. We have some volunteers that come in and they're able to commit a half an hour to unloading the U-Haul truck to get all the pop-up tents and things involved. And then we have, you know, people who volunteer throughout the whole day at specific events. We have volunteers who participate on our advisory board, and that is a couple year commitment. So really, we are open to, you know, just welcoming people into Best Buddies at whatever capacity they feel they have. There's room for you and there is space for you, and you will be welcome in Best Buddies programs. So the time commitment is really dependent on what you have to offer.
22: Yeah, the time commitment is on your time. Yes. Exactly.
23: Right. We'll find your role. We'll find room for you.
22: Thank you. I very much appreciate that, because a lot of people get intimidated. You know, we're all working hard. I have three different jobs. You know, I'm traveling a ton. But what can I do in any given moment? Okay. And I think some people, like I said, get intimidated by the time commitment. So knowing that there are things available for anyone out there to help this program is really great. Austin, I wanted to go back to you. You said that you have a brother for life. You have a buddy for life. And can you take me back to the beginning in meeting your buddy?
24: Well, we met in at a buddy before a buddy ball. And hold on. He's a buddy for mine because he's a filmmaker, and he connects me with video games, and he's a video creator. So,
22: what video games do you like?
24: Go Seahawks, so Madden, and if you play me in Madden, I'll go for the Seahawks. So,
22: All right. I like it. I like it. I'll have to send you some confetti from the parade, unless you were there, which I could see you being there at that parade. Well, I want to thank you all so much for your time. And I love this program. And when I'm on the website right now, I'm looking, there looks like five pillars that you have listed here. I'm on the Washington one: one-to-one friendships, integrated employment, leadership development, inclusive living, and family support. So that's a lot more than just buddy matching. You guys are championing people for their futures. Sherry, can you talk a little bit more about those five pillars?
23: Absolutely. Yeah, I'm so glad you asked, because, you know, at the heart of what we do and how our programming started was really those connections, those social connections, and making sure that everyone feels included and everyone belongs. So I think it does start with friendships, but our friendships extend into the workplace, which is why the program that came after friendship programs in Best Buddies history was integrated employment. We wanted to make sure that everyone had an opportunity to develop meaningful careers. And, you know, we make friendships through the workplace. And again, you know, everyone that I've worked with has just made those connections. And, you know, I hear from employers and from customers that, you know, like I shared with the friendships, it doesn't just impact the individuals with an intellectual or developmental disability. It has an impact on the entire workplace culture and, you know, makes a positive impact in that way. So, you know, our integrated employment program just continues to grow here in Washington State. We've also added in transitions program as part of our leadership development component, and that's helping to connect students as they are getting ready to exit high school and plan for next steps, whether that's going to be preparing for life as an adult and considering the workplace, or whether that is going to be considering some post-secondary education opportunities. So helping, again, to make those connections and to bridge that support from the friendship programs into the workplace. And then we also do the leadership development advocacy opportunities. We have it's a really robust program where we engage with individuals with and without IDD, which is intellectual developmental disabilities, just to learn to use their voice to make a positive impact, whether that's in their workplace, in the broader community, through social media. Just how can they share their message of inclusion and the importance of what we do? And then we also have one of our newest programs is family support. So helping to connect families after an initial diagnosis. So that can start as early as, you know, birth or even before birth, when a family finds out that they will have a loved one in their family who has an intellectual or developmental disability, helping connect them to resources that will be really valuable to support their family throughout their entire lifespan. So really, Best Buddies programming is just all inclusive and, you know, help somebody from birth to, you know, throughout their entire life. So I think that's really impactful.
22: Yeah, that is. And that's a lot. I don't know how you do it all, but it sounds like you've got a great team around you.
23: We have a great team. Yeah, we have grown. And again, it's that volunteer support. We are so grateful for our volunteers that help support us through all of this programming. We couldn't do it alone, for sure.
22: Austin, did you want to follow up with anything else?
24: Please join Best Buddies and follow the Instagram page and more information on the website too.
22: Okay, great. Thank you. And Regan, I know that you have been here a short time, but if probably short time, long time, because you were a volunteer at first. You know, what more do you think that people should know that I might not have touched on?
2: You know, I think that it's important to note that even if you feel like there's nothing that you can do, like, oh, I'm not a teacher, I can't connect you with someone, or I don't have time to volunteer. Like, maybe you know someone who does, you know? For me, especially, starting inclusive environments at such a young age with our elementary school program is really imperative for a successful community. And that helps build best buddies, not only within our own community, but throughout communities across the nation and across the world. So, I had a high schooler the other day that I was talking with, and we do interviews for our student leaders. And I said, why do you want to be our chapter president? And he said, you know, I want people to know that my friends with disabilities and our peers that have intellectual and developmental disabilities are just the same as me, and they deserve that same inclusion and that same respect. And we all have a hand in making sure that that happens for every single person within our community. So even if you don't think that you have the time or the connections or the resources, I promise you, you do. And you can make an impact, in any way. So thank you so much for having us. And we're all so passionate about Best Buddies and just the impact that it has on so many people's lives.
22: I can tell. I can absolutely tell through your voices, your actions, your words, and everything. And honestly, getting the word out. I work in radio, so getting the word out is kind of my jam. But it's also just be kind to each other. Be inclusive to each other. I think that's a message that we live in a divisive time. And I can just say that because it's true. And always look to the person, your left, your right, treat them like you would yourself. I kind of live in that mentality any given day. So that's the word I would like to get out, because we're all on this blue marble together. So, Sherry, is there anything else that you would like to add?
23: Oh, my goodness. Just, again, raising awareness, I think, is, as you said, getting that word out and just sharing with the community that there are opportunities and there are people that that really are passionate about what we do and want to help others. And just making sure that people know that Best Buddies is an organization that is really all about kindness and belonging and inclusion. And if those are things that are important to you, there's a place for you here. So we just are really appreciative to have this chance to talk with you, Jessamyn, and so appreciative of all of our volunteers and our employer partners and all of our friends that are so passionate about Best Buddies and make it a success.
22: Well, thank you, too. And, speaking of connections, it was just a year ago that I got to talk to you guys at this organization. And now we have our own anniversary together. So
23: love it.
22: I do, too. But I want to keep in touch. And obviously, you have my contact information. I'd love to feature Best Buddies again on this show. And it doesn't have to wait a year. So I'd love to be bugged. So bug me.
2: We'll take you up on it. So
22: please do. If you have any events coming up in the near future, perhaps iHeart could show up.
24: Well, love that.
22: Okay. Lots of smiles over here with that suggestion. Sherry, Austin, and Regan, thank you so much for your time, and we'll talk again soon.
24: Thank you for having us. Mahalo. Thank have you. A good one.
22: Well, that's the second time I featured Best Buddies on this show, Seattle Voice, presented by iHeartMedia here in Seattle. And I have such joy, and I wish that you could have seen Austin Landon's face, because you can hear his smile. So at least you can hear it. But he's so happy. And it sounds like that program has done a ton for him in 4 years. And I do want to remind you that this isn't just one-on-one peership that Best Buddies offers. It is obviously the friendships that they create, but they work for integrated employment, leadership development, inclusive living, and family support. Sometimes when a child gets diagnosed with, or a family member gets diagnosed with IDD, it is a hard road to navigate, and they offer information for parents and family members and how to navigate and create the best lives for their families. And the reason I love them so much is because of the love and passion that I see every single time that I have encountered anyone who is a part of that program, whether they're a participant, a volunteer, or someone who works for the organization. It is a national organization, but there is a specific Washington chapter. Like I said earlier, and like Sherry shared, you can Google Best Buddies Washington and it'll immediately get you to the website. But if you want to write it down, please tell me you're listening to this while you're not driving, but bestbuddies.org/Washington. That's it. That's the website. And there's so much you can learn there. And also, what I was sharing earlier is being kind is not that hard. You don't have to look down on someone because they're different than you. And I think Best Buddies creates an environment where that's possible. So I want to say a big, big thank you to Sherry, Regan, and Austin for joining me today to give a lot of different perspectives on what Best Buddies has to offer. It's kind of a big deal to get every perspective. I'd like to be fair and inclusive with my reporting as well. And they are fantastic voices to have on the air. Thank you so much for listening. And I hope you took some of the things that you heard to heart. You don't have to go volunteer. I would love it if you did. But just understanding and absorbing some new information, sometimes that's enough. It might change something in you that helps you change something in someone else. Again, Jessamyn McIntyre here, your host of Seattle Voice, presented by iHeartRadio here in Seattle. And I'll talk to you next week.
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0: That was When Did You Get Hot, number 14, with Sabrina Carpenter. 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

0: Was Mama Said by me, Lucas Graham, your guest DJ this weekend. Thank you, Sarah, from Farmington, New Mexico, for requesting that song. That song was really, really fun to write and record. I remember writing the chorus in a car in a blizzard driving through Denmark on my way home. In the second verse, I talk about getting a deal in Hollywood. And here we are doing the Seacrest Show in Los Angeles. I love it.
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It's not a sprint, man. 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
0: There was no fruit and damn near no nutrition in that cereal. 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
1: Hey, it's Olivia Rodrigo. 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

Okay, who was the crazy person who started the rumor that this girl's getting married at Madison Square Garden this July? No. Taylor is not that tacky. It's hits. I had a

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This September, T-Mobile Arena, our iHeartRadio Music Festival, is back. 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Who's going to be there? Biggest group in the world. 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Benson Boone, Cardi B, Snoop Dogg, Zara Larsson. It's stacked, man. You got to be there. You can win a free trip out there. We'll even throw in a grand, too. 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

if I got time, we'll play her because she was just so happy to be back on stage performing, doing what she loves, right? Ari, did you see the clips? First night of the tour last night in Oakland. 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